0: Trooper, overheard traffic about a possible 1080 happening in Fort Dodge. Can I get more information on that?
1: 10-4, we have a male that is on a foot pursuit from one of our officers. They are down at Lewis Park running by the river. I'm Patrick in Iowa Tech 2.

0: Des Moines, C379. On CFS number 2560, can you put me down as the primary officer, please, and then you can close that. Thank you.
1: 10-4.

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2: Dispatching list three.
1: Ambulance three, go ahead.
3: Ambulance 3 been route to Mercy Main with 2. We have patient plus adult. Can you adjust our on scene time to the same time we went in route?
1: Copy.
4: My units are near Donaldson. Do you have any further information?
5: Not anything further at this time, just getting all backup units there as quickly as possible.

0: Next, if you're direct, reference the units that are route to Van Buren County. We're going to get this moved over to R5 TAC 52, R5 TAC 52.
1: 10-4, I have our unit switching over now. 1915.
0: I appreciate it. 1915.

0: Go ahead.
1: Jason, could we move this incident at the 98 mile marker to R4 TAC 42? I'll have my guys switch over for communications.
0: 10-4, I advise 9 that as well.
1: 10-4.

0: Governor, okay.
1: Mills, I just took a call of an intoxicated driver going north on 275 in a red Ford F-150.

0: Okay.
1: We're going to call the roll here in a minute, but I'm going to call on John, AA0OS, first of all, for any special instructions while we are still dealing up with the repeater. Go ahead, John.

braking system manually, so I'll be braking that in between volleys if you'd be kind enough to let the repeater drop. And your repeater go to zero and then transmit a couple seconds and come ahead with your traffic would be helpful. I do have an announcement or two here for you. We've had so much trouble getting into a restaurant on July the 4th and being a holiday that we're going to suspend Chat 2 on July the 4th and we're going to have it on the air that day at 8 o'clock. So July 4th, 8 o'clock on air. And the following Saturday, which is July the 11th, mark this on your calendar. Everybody shake your head and wake up a little bit. We would like to meet with the Sheraton Club on July 11th at Red Haw State Park. And they'll guide us into the pavilion they're going to be at, I believe it's 9 o'clock. And I'll let this drop. I've got one more item here.

0: something like a Windows 95 or older, something I can program or get help programming a couple Motorola mobiles. They're Radius M120, Radius M120s. They can make a backup repeater out of these. And with that being said, I'm going to turn it back to Net Control. We have several connected on Echo Link, and they're standing by. AA0OS, back to K0ISA.
1: John, we got her back, and we're going to call the roll here. I'm kind of, because I can't sit up close to my monitor, I don't have any script or anything here with me, but we're going to take it. AA0RR, Richard.
2: AA0RR, no traffic from downtown Indianola.

the repeater, but it's not loud enough for copy. So I'll turn it back to net control. He is checking it. A0OS, over.

0: using Tony in the net. We're just sweating it out here in Des Moines, and I guess we're going to get to do that for a couple more days. Thanks for taking the net, Tony, and thanks for the help, John. Back to Nebula.
1: About your dad. And I'm going to give you a call tomorrow and relate my last visit to Hardy, Arkansas, if you remember Hardy, Arkansas, on our trip to Quartz. K0TCB, Chet.

waiting in enough traffic. Caller can no longer see the vehicle. There's about a 2-minute time delay. Location, Adrian. He's turning clear. 1937.

Don't have a whole lot to report. Had field day yesterday. I didn't make any contacts, but it was just kind of fun to hang around with everybody that was there. So, anyway, Tony, thanks for doing that, my friend. Back to you.

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N0GIK here in Adel. It's been a couple weeks since I've been able to get in there, but hope everybody had a good weekend. 73 and stay dry. N0GIK.

0: Lloyd, 416. Did you sound about the 126? There's a motorcycle, male driver, orange helmet, black t-shirt, black bike, high rate of speed, going over 100 miles per hour. I don't know if you could put out a broadcast on it.
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1: Good evening, Tony, and everyone out there. Staying nice and warm and humid up here in Polk City area. Back to you, sir. W6GRE.

3 on the input, even though it's not bringing up the repeater, but we're hopefully resolve this in a couple weeks. KA7DMA, Dick.

Well, good evening, everyone. Sounds like an exciting mixed chat, too, so I'm looking forward to do that. I participated in Phil Day this weekend somewhat, and it was a good turnout on our end. It's probably a better turnout. We have a new trainee. That guy is going to take over the Phil Day for next year, non-board member, and just put the committee together, and they're going to have a lot of good ideas. So we're all happy we had it for Des Moines. It was inside with the generators outside, of course. And it was kind of cool this morning, so everybody appreciated being inside. It would be terrible if we had Phil Day outside today. Otherwise, everything's going well. Back to UK 0OMM.

standing in the water. I wasn't sure if you were swimming or diving or what you were doing anyway, but I got them ready for you whenever we need to get them to you. Probably bring them over the Red Hall Lake thing there. Just going to let John know, too, that I got an old laptop computer. I think it's the one that Lenny McClellan put together for me and programmed it, but we'll let you check it out and see if that works for you. I'll give her back to the net there. Everybody have a nice warm week and stay in the shade. ABE0ML73.

KD0VFK. Bill Des Moines. Good evening, Tony. And then that. That's 240 pickup. Still housebound. And doing air conditioning, I guess. Back to you, Tony. KD0VFK, clear.

RFMW here, sir. Thank you for letting me in on the net. I just had one for the count. And enjoy the week. It's going to be a hot time summer in the city. So I'd say stay in there inside behind the cold door with the air conditioning on and play radio. Everybody have a great week. K0FMW.

0: 1951. 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
1: KQ0, IAY, taking over the evening. You guys have a good weekend. Stay safe.

Moorfield Day. Yes, it was warm. I probably got the most significant sunburn that I've ever had in my life. But the great news is we had two strong candidates for radio licensure and probably club membership. We had several other people express interest in it, and that gets me fired up because I like to see new people coming aboard. Thanks to all of you folks that have been doing this for a long time, and appreciate all that you do for us. KF0GER, back to the next.

0: KF0RED here. Have a fantastic field day over at Indianola. I think we got around 500 or 600 QSOs. We had some learning moments there. We had some bad coax, some broken bandpass filters, and some battery malfunctions, but we did the battery shuffle and kept it going today until 1 o'clock. And I'm looking forward to Red Haw in about 2 weeks. So thanks for doing the net, and thanks, John, for doing the switch back and forth to keep it going. So KF0REN, back to the net.
1: Tonight, and yeah, John's been doing yeoman work trying to keep this thing running until we get the permanent fix, which isn't too far off, but it's a little bit off in the future yet. KF0SZE, Angela.

0: أفهم.
1: Folks, I skipped over Echolink chair, Echolink check-ins, but remember, gotta give some time for the repeater to drop, so John's got time to manually switch. But we're gonna try it. With that, I'm gonna stand by.

hopefully we'll get this resolved here in the next couple weeks. So anybody got anything for the good of the net, call out.

K0OS here for all of you that are listening late. Next Saturday we're going to meet on the radio at 8 o'clock in the morning. And chew. Except we're not going to be chewing. And July 4th we're going to suspend. The following Saturday, July 11th, at Red Haw State Park, which is near Sheraton, 9 o'clock, we will meet there. And this breaking of the crossover to the southwest happens between every volley, every single one. And you just hear them ratchet back and forth, and they never unlock from each other. You just hear Roger beeps. Well, that's what we're doing now until we can get a repeater with a short tail. And that's what we're working on. So, with that being said, those are the announcements. For those of you that tuned in late, and I'll turn back to Net Control, say AA0OS back to Net.

State Park, so I'm kind of anxious to get over there. I've been over there for a number of years. So with that, I'm going to be merciful with John and return the repeater back to its normal use.

for Highway 34. If you're coming from the west, you don't have to worry about that because it does get far enough east to get into Red Hawk State Park before the road construction or whatever is going on over there. So from the west, you don't have to worry about. I'm not sure where you can pick it up from the east and come into Red Hawk, but that would be something for you to plan for as you approach. KF0ZER, back to

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1: Just took a second 911 call from that resident.
0: 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Yeah, I'm at the park and I'm not hearing anything.
1: 10-4 is the same complaint.
0: All right, I'll go down there.

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0: I've located the two operators of the vehicle. I got two 28s for you in a minute, or 27s.
1: Go ahead.
0: First one, 454 Adam Sam 2194. That's 454 AS 2194. Let me know when you're ready for the second.
1: Go ahead.
0: 727 Nora Nora 2725. 727 NN 2725. 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They're just rock hunting.
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Madison, Iowa. 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Before we begin, do we have any items of interest to buy or sell?

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2: AE0FMW here, sir. Thank you for letting me in on the net. I'll just add one for the count. And I know you don't enjoy it, but we'll get through this week eventually. Stay on the cool side of the door and play radio. That's the thing to do. KE0FMW.

0: bounds on the east mix. Report of a white semi, white trailer. It does say Eater Express in red on the side. Color advised there, swerving into other lanes, almost hitting other vehicles. Again, 35 northbound from the east mix. White semi, white trailer. Eater Express in red on the side. Swerving into other lanes, almost hitting other vehicles. Make your own case. It's clear 2034.
1: I'm looking, speaking of things to acquire, some help programming some old Motorola Radius 120 models. I want to make a backup repeater. And that takes a slow-moving computer like Windows 95. And I got some radio service software, but some assistance in getting a couple of those programmed. So that's my only item. I turn it back to Nat, this is AA0

0: 61, Daniel Hagen out of Des Moines, showing a valid Class B, valid for 9 of 2027. He's 1074.
1: Yeah, thanks.
0: You're welcome, 2040.
2: D-R-E, James.

98 mile marker, I-35 northbound, white semi all over the roadway that had a white trailer attached to it. No plate information. Nothing going northbound from the 98 mile marker. Right here on Facebook, kind of clear at 2041.

My license plates and trailer number, truck plate, Paul 130104, trailer plate, 763270, Tom, with the trailer number of Paul Tom Lincoln, 0270449. Polk County Clear, 2043.

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is now closed at 8:46 p.m. and the K0 CSQ repeater is back to normal use. Thank you all. Have yourselves a pleasant evening, a good work week. Please stay hydrated as it's going to get hot. KF0 TAO, clear.

Tom Edward San Sam Adam, middle initial M for Marie, date of birth 2004-08-11, 2004-08-11, Florida.

Morning, honey. Marion, we received a 911 call from 112 East Weston Drive in Hamilton, 112 East Weston Drive, Hamilton, for a male sucker's advising his wife has had a recent stroke and is getting worse. She's very weak. He can't lift her to any assistance. She is responsive, but very weak. Again, 112 East Weston Drive in Hamilton. Denver, do you have an age? Unknown age, weight approximately 270. 10-4, we'll get rescue page out there. Thank you. 10-4, 2103.

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1: Call complete at Main. We got to drop by 8th Street and get rid of some expired.
0: Copy, see you here.

That's from the Boonville accident, okay. Left United westbound on the interstate, a white Toyota 4Runner, license Lincoln George Frank 704, LGF 704, plates not registered at Urban. Power system was all over the road, almost hitting other vehicles as they would drive by. No time delay, what's called 2200 hours.

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1: Copy of Zan 28, Iowa. Lincoln Victor 3797. Repeating LV 3797. Do you continue with the first?

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1: Good.
0: Took a report 80 eastbound at the 150 of possible two 1046 vehicles on opposite shoulders. They were called in by a passerby.

0: that first vehicle is eastbound at the 149. They got a flat tire. They have help coming. I'll look for the one westbound.
1: 10-4, 2225.

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0: Could you send a unit to the 198 eastbound, 198 eastbound to check on ISP 340 on a traffic stop? You tried status checking on the radio. It's not answering.
1: Copy.
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0: 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Reference the 1050 PI on Highway 61. Deputies and everything on scene and advise that the West Fire Department can disregard. You can 1022 West Fire at this time.
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0: 347 is a valid Class C Charles endorsements P. Paul, Mel Lincoln, S. Sam, restrictions B. Boy, and Nora L. Lincoln to a James Weaver out of Winterset. 29 is negative, expires 2027. Looks like no history in the last 12, but he does have tracks history for failure to provide financial liability and operating a non-registered vehicle.
1: 10-4, thank you.

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Dial 3826 will get added to the call.

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1: Hey, just took a call. Report of some debris in the left lane, I-35 southbound at the 104. Again, I-35 southbound at the 104, some debris in the left lane.

0: Storm Lake, can you start a trooper towards the 58th westbound of I-80 for a female that is struggling to breathe in a G10 2016 Jeep Renegade? They are on the side of the road. I'm getting the EMS paged up now.
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0: Cash County 247 advised that they're moving up to the 47 westbound. They'll be at the stop sign. Information, he advised she's a COP patient. She's supposed to have surgery sometime next week. She just ran out of oxygen.

0: In North Grant, or did I mishear you?
1: The father is out of the state at this time, so she was staying with an aunt who is the one that they got in a verbal argument from.
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0: on negative CCH on the female subject, and I sent the CCH for the male subject to your N92's email.
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EMS and Unit Lit EMS at 409 North 17th Street. Again, 409 North 17th Street. For an intoxicated person, law enforcement is on scene requesting you contact Clear 2353.

box truck with a trailer attached to the back with a vehicle on it, reported to have no lights on. If located, make your own case when it takes there. 1233.

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1: Roger, Warren County.
0: Rescue. View 471 25th Place in Swan. 471 25th Place in Swan. For a 53-year-old female having trouble breathing, she does have a history of AFib. Just feels like there's heaviness on her chest. We don't have a response from Pleasantville at this time.
1: Copy. Can we get that address one more time, please?
0: 471 25th Place in Swan. 471 25th Place in Swan.
1: Copy. Look at him, sir.

Okay. Just checking to see if you have a response from Hartford. They just went base in service. Copy. Thank you. 46 minutes.

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1: Yeah, everyone.
0: Okay, Joe, let me just give that call for just a second.
1: 10 for 49 minutes.

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She's also been able to stand up.

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0: Exhibit Class C Charles, no endorsements. Restrictions B Boy 28 Doreen Perrin out of Indianola. 29 is negative. Expires 11 of 26. No history in the last 12. She does have a 10-200 history. And she does have an NCO against her as well.
1: 10-4, thank you.

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1: Four, we're on the phone with them now.

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1: Therefore.

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1: 10-4, have an aerial patching.
0: 10-4.

0: 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We'll get it set up and he's going to stay here.
1: Copy.
2: 206 direct. We got a high case.
1: So far.

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0: 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We're just checking, trying to find the backpack, if possible, for you two.
1: 10-4, 207.

0: have a welfare check for you. 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She's not sure how many. She is not with him.
1: Mm-hmm.

0: He said that he's at Memory Lane Park or just west of it. I do have his phone number if we end up needing to ping it. She's in Norwalk, so she's not even in town.
1: Jennifer.

phone from the 179, use phone number 179, reporting reckless driver. Lane description is a sedan, Illinois plates unknown balance. Caller advised that they were slowing down to 40 miles an hour in the fast lane, as well as all over the roadway at times, and almost hit them. Again, this is a sedan. No further description other than Illinois plates all over the roadway from the 179 east. Located in Macon, KCR, 6-2-24.

0: Lake from Cass County on R4, call 41, Storm Lake.
1: Cass County, go ahead.
0: At 343, I took a call. It's going to be a 1050 car versus deer. I believe it is 61 I-80 eastbound, although it looks like the car is possibly in the median, according to where it's pinging on location. It's going to be a Mazda, and it is out of the roadway, no injuries.
1: 10-4, do you have somebody en route? My only car is in Taylor County.
2: 10-4.

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Southdale Fire Department or Southdale Fire Department. Your name is at the 2400 block of Highway 34. Hy-Vee driver advised there was a fire on the east side of the town, half mile east of the lake on the south side of the highway. He advised there is a double wide trailer very close to it. Again, a Hy-Vee driver saw flames south side of the road, about the 2400 block. Says that there was a double wide trailer very close to it. Clark County Fire 355.

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Brookfield Fire Department, Brookfield Fire Department, Union 1022, 20 car 3 is on scene, advises this was on fire with people outside. Again, Union 1022, Park County Clear 4 and...

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1: Copy, both units en route. 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She did advise during the call he was breathing. He did have a pulse, but is unconscious. 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
0: They could be in route. 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Give them a call and get them in a safe spot so they can do their report.
1: Does work.

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1: Looks like it's going to be a gray 2019 Nissan. They're on the shoulder, and the PBX is in that call for service.
0: Copy, thanks.
1: Five aside.

0: 05.
1: Go ahead.
0: Did he say of any other symptoms, or did he just say mental status change?
1: He told me just mental status change, that she wasn't sure what was going on. He thought she was moving her arms and stuff like she should be. Also advised that she was diabetic, not that that changes anything.

Dakota driving Dakota Wood for 1050 unknown. It came in through Life 360 as a crash detection. 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
1: Calhoun County, I have a Salina Gulf structure fire at 24721 140th Street in my county. They're requesting Lake City for 8 tankers.
0: Send 4. 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
1: Send 4. 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

0: And then on R1, call 11. Can you send me that address one more time? I'm sorry.
1: 10 for Calhoun. 24721 140th Street, the just north of Litterdale.
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0: 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And the address is 1719 East 13th Street in Davenport. That's where I'll be headed today.
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0: 456, Queen Lincoln Frank 158, showing a gray 2021 Chevy Silverado, expiration at 5 at 26 out of Des Moines to Demir Zuna. 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

personalized Eleonora Charles Evan Paul, repeating Eleonora Charles Evan Paul, Iowa, Chevy Malibu. 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
1: Last name, B-Boy Union, and NORZ Zebra. First name is Nathan, N-A-T-H, and middle name is going to be David. 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

0: 488, Nathan Buns out of Creston, showing a valid class C Charles through Iowa. Iowa DL 825, Adam Young 5230, expiring in 2033. Also through Colorado, showing a valid non-CDL, expiring 1 of 2028. Showing 1074, it does look like there's a tax history with him. Looks like all warnings on 530. Looks like one's for headlights, DL, the proper rear lamps. It was written in post one.
1: No, really.
0: 647.

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For an 83-year-old female, she's got 102 fever and is not feeling well. Again, parking the ambulance, unit at Homestead Assisted Living, 334 Northwest View Drive. 83-year-old female has a fever and is not feeling well. 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

0: 18 Mazda 6, negative 29. RO is a Jeffrey Kellen out of Nevada, Iowa. Showing valid Class C trials restrictions, B-boy. Does have track history for speeding over 55, negative 29.
1: Yeah, right.
0: 7-11.

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1: I will personalize David, Adam, Sam, Adam, Union, Tom, Zero, repeating DASAUTO, Das Pato, on a white Volkswagen. Can you check the mail order, Jack, please?

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1: 10-4, my driver will be same last name. First is Jack, J-A-C-K, middle A for Albert, A-L, B-E-R-T, 2005, 11-16, 05, 11-16, Latin Iowa.

I'm from the 189 mile marker. Have a traffic complaint on a white pickup pulling a flatbed trailer. Load appears to be unsecured, nearly falling off the trailer. The pickup has DC Taylor Company, US DOT 001839. Caller also states the vehicle is not maintaining lanes. It's going to be a make-your-own case. Des Moines State Declarer, 739.

0: Takeover, Highway Helper.
1: Highway Helper, I have a third-party caller stating southbound I-35 to 96, just south of the exit, right-hand shoulder, via third-color passenger vehicle. Someone's out there trying to change a tire, not in a good spot.
0: 10-4, either way.
1: 10-4, thank you, 743.

we're not able to change this tire. It's the pickup truck, and I'm not sure if the highway helper got a bigger jack.

westbound. Have a report of a blue Ford Edge all over the roadway, has gone off of the road multiple times. Caller is currently behind it now, so no time delay. License plate given was Oscar Henry Oscar 953 OHO 953. It does not conform to that. Make your own case, Oscar 745.

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0: 10-4, 7:45.

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0: 10-4, and he'll be en route from about the 2-mile marker, I-235.

0: Iowa. It's a northbound exit here to Oral Labor, blue Honda Civic. He's having some engine issues, but has roadside and on the way. He's sent to.
1: Ten four, 9:48.

Robert Ida, Edward Sam, first name Peter, Paul Edward Tom, Edward Robert, middle initial M for Macintosh. Date of birth 1964-0501, 1964-0501, male, Iowa.

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They have a subject at the courthouse that needs picked up on a warrant. They don't

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0: heart history. 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
1: Tommy Coffin out of Greenfield showing Iowa deal number 320, Boy Boy 0287. Valid Class E Charles expires July of 2031. 7/2031. Showing 1074. This show a previous suspension last 12.

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0: North Carolina, Robert Henry John, 3085, RHJ 3085.

0: Robert Henry John, 3085, North Carolina, showing an unknown teller 2017 Kia Sportage, expired 10/24, November of 2024.
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0: 838.

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0: 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First last name is Lincoln, Edward, Ida, Victor, Adam. Second last name is Victor, Adam, Sam, Queen, Union, Edward, Zebra. First name is Hugo, H-U-G-O. Middle is Albertan, I'll spell it, A, Adam, A, Lincoln, B, Boy, E, Edward, A, Robert, T, Tom, O, Ocean, and Nora. Date of birth, 1975-10-28, it's a male through El Salvador. And I have another one when you're ready.
1: 10-4, can you just 10-9 the first name?
0: Yeah, 10-4, Hugo, H. Henry, U. Union, G. George, O. Ocean.

0: Albertan 75-1028, not on file, Iowa 1074. Go ahead with your second one.
1: 1041, thank you. Last name, A. Adam, J. John, A. Adam, and Nora, E. Edward L. Lincoln. Second last name is Perez, P-E-R-E-Z. First name is Antonio, A-N-T-O-N-I-O. Date of birth, 1991-0117. This is through Guatemala.

0: 496 Des Moines, 1099, no extradition.
1: Therefore, Des Moines, if you can add both of those to my call for service, please. And 512 should be on that as well.
0: Therefore, those have been added. Again, that's for no extradition warrant out of South, or correction, North Carolina.
1: Yeah, that 4 does have an address on there from North Carolina as well. Thanks, Damon. And 2, 5.
0: 10-4, 8:45.

0: 10-4. Also, we did speak to 140. He's the one that assigned you.
1: 10-4, has 364 started yet?
0: Not quite yet. He said he'd advise when he started northbound.
1: 10-4.
0: 901.

0: 26.
1: Can you let PD know that Bellflower is not passable? There's a semi that is unloading. Looks like a moving company that has completely got the road blocked.
0: Copy. I'll get an officer over there.

0: Ethan 1022 on that prisoner relay. Sounds like that subject's going to get a bondsman and bond out. So for now, you can disregard.
1: Taylor, 918.
0: Taylor, 918.

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0: Powell Street County, County R1, call 11 Powell Street.
1: Heading for Powell Street.
0: I just sent you a teletype with the name and PBX of a male. He called our teammate ambulance and is currently on the phone with them. Said he's in the woods near Grinnell and wanting to kill himself.
1: Four.

0: Pima County for Parachute County, I don't know what
1: I'm looking for.
0: Do you feel of any weapons?
1: I believe he was just recently released from Grinnell Hospital for mental health, but I will see if I can get an answer.

0: star 1 call 11 Tama.
1: Oh, she could.
0: Do you know if he has any history of any violent tendencies or anything like that?

0: and say that it sounded like there was somebody else in the room with him.
1: Confirm my officers are on scene and contact with the male.
0: Confirm.

Intel officer special attention, IED eastbound from the approximately 185 mile marker. IED eastbound from approximately 185 mile marker. A report of a red Mazda coupe type vehicle, unknown plates, traveling in excess of well over 100 mile an hour. Passed RP on the right side. Again, a small red Mazda coupe type vehicle, traveling in excess of 100 mile an hour. Eastbound IED from approximately 185 mile marker, making okay, 36 Chelsea Rapids, 937.

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1: 30-1041-947. 456, go ahead. We got the blue and white sport bike southbound here at 2nd and Jefferson. Raiders got a white t-shirt on, blue jeans, white helmet.
0: 948.

John Sam, 1, George Nora, 7, Charles Adam, 652-11-3311. Let me know if you need that back to 2005 Suzuki GS600. Check out.

0: six. Motorcycle looks like registration is June of 27. Henry Zebra 3674 looks like the current plate. It is 1074.
1: February is sitting about a couple of days ago, and it's got his bill still at 27 hour.

0: You advise that subject's last name was Carton. T. Charles A. Adamore Robert T. Tom Ocean and Nora.
1: Taylor.
0: Temple. Nothing on file, Iowa.
1: Temple, I've got number 787 Adam Young 5538. 787 Adam Young 5538 1 mile.

0: 56 787 Adam Y Young 5538 to Carson Andrew Patron 422 of 2008, showing a valid Class C Charles, no endorsements, no restrictions, 4 of 35, 1074.
1: No worries.
0: 1049, 54.

0: on some homeless people that are wanting to kill him for 2 years now. And then I've also got a 27 to run by name, date of birth.
1: 10-4, East 13th and East Court Avenue, correct?
0: Yeah, 10-4. We're just going to be on the south side of the IUP building, back in the parking lots.

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Date of birth, 1969-05-05, 1969-05-05 through Iowa.

Webb Jr., 5'5 of 69. It shows an expired Iowa ID only. Does show hard of hearing, 1074.

0: Thank you for the caller. It was an Apple Watch bump.
1: Sure.
0: 10:14.

0: Dispatch 311, what is the nature of the call? Is the emergency urgent care?
1: Copy 311. It's going to be a heart issue, a new onset of AFib, chest pressure, discomfort.

0: I was asking for an updated location.
1: Copy. My partner's advising KCC's was the initial, but they have pulled into the church next to KCC's.

0: Yep, that's what it's doing.
1: 10-4, you're doing fine. You're in 65.
0: Correct.

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0: Is Highway Helper able to assist with this vehicle?
1: 10-4, TMC was going to start on that lane.
0: 10-4, if you could just advise them, it's going to be westbound through the mix on 80, so he can't get to him if he comes through 35, but he's going to have to go down to 80 or 235 to get to it, be on the outside shoulder. It'll be 10-8.
1: 10-4, time 10:33.

0: on 250th Street, approaching Highway 59, unknown direction travel from there. They advised they were in and out of traffic and couldn't maintain lanes. But Shenandoah, no, in case they head that way.
1: 10-4, Shane, 10-6 on that 10-50, but we'll let him know.
0: 10-4.

0: Go ahead for 219.
1: I had a report of a white semi, brakes locked up and smoking, headed eastbound on Highway 30 from around the Scranton area. Caller turned off and no longer behind it. Just checking if you've seen anything going through.
0: Valid Class C if he has his paperwork with him, correct?
2: 10-4, that is correct.
0: 10-4, you just want to go ahead and have him to my call for service too, please?
2: 10-4, he's in there.

0: Green County, SPG 19, call 11.
1: Go ahead.
0: We've had three white semis go by. Everything was 10-2 on them so far, MUTL.
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1: 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Paul Boy Mary, 928. Why should you, man?

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0: 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Copy for ending miles.
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eastbound from the 141 exit. I have a report of a reckless driver via black BMW four-door sedan. No further description. Caller advised the vehicle is unable to maintain lanes, going off into the shoulder and almost sideswiped a few vehicles. I've seen eastbound from the 141 exit of I-80, black BMW four-door car, reckless driver. No time to make room, pace and wait for 1118.

0: Watts is all. It's just Ascension 80 eastbound from mile marker 40. 80 eastbound from mile marker 40. Have a report of a red cab. On the trailer it says PrimeInc.com. Has a Missouri license plate of 26Z0472 6Z 047 here in Missouri. Over the road and cutting people off. Again, I eastbound from mile marker 40. If okay to make him okay, it's Thomas Thicker, 1130.
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0: Frank, Edward, Robert, Sam, Ocean, Nora. First name, Marion, Mary, Young, Robert, Ida, Adam, Nora. Initial A for Antonio. Date of birth, 08-01-1994, Indiana. I'm going to add that to my current call for service. Can you see if Jasper or somebody close come to my location? Send to one. See if somebody can come to my location, non-emergent, possible 10-200, just right around the 169 eastbound.
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0: County, Des Moines State, R1, call 11, Jasper.
1: Go ahead for Jasper again.
0: ISP 30 is on a traffic stop, eastbound at the 169-mile marker. He's out with a driver with possible drugs. Do you have a deputy can start that way routine to assist?
1: Copy, you need to check in. 15.
0: He's a 169.
1: Copy, 169.
0: 1150.
2: Now. If I can start that way as well.
3: 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Thank you.
0: 1150. 275, you can start that way if you'd like to, but I think they have a deputy route from a little bit closer.
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0: One piece up.

Attention officers, special attention, Polk County, I-35 southbound from the 97 mile marker. Have a traffic complaint on a Hy-Vee tractor trailer semi. Vehicle is described as all over the road, not maintaining his lanes. Caller states when they pass them, the driver appeared to be very sleepy or drowsy, appeared to be falling asleep. Make your own case to one state's clear, 1159.

KL unit, special attention, Highway 218 northbound from our marker 72. We got black Chevy Silverado pickup. Plate Ida Sam Henry 451. Ida Sam Henry 451 is on a black 2019 Chevy Silverado. Registered to a subject out of Oxford. He's been all over the road, using both lanes. Not necessarily speeding, but he's using both lanes. He's been all over the road, almost causing accidents. Again, northbound 218 from our marker 72. Make your own case. 30 Washington County, 12-07.

0: for a goal escape?
1: 10-4. I'll flip around here about the 61 and go check on it. Looked like it was occupied by an elderly female.

0: 1450, that'll be 1023, copy 28.
1: 458.
0: Iowa 28, Henry Robert Lincoln 733, HRL 733. Looks like they got a flat rear driver's side tire. I'll be out with them. They're occupied. Let's see if I can't help them change it.
1: 10-4, Henry Robert Lincoln 733 is 1074 and it's silver 2019, Toyota Highlander 1226.
0: 10-4, that's the one.
1: 1211,

0: go ahead with that medical call.
1: Marshall, it's going to be Des Moines State. It's going to be at 1209 Iowa Avenue West and 1209 Iowa Avenue West at the Mitchell Family Funeral Home. I have an unknown aged male in the lobby that's having an asthma attack.
0: Copy of the Mitchell Family Funeral Home in Marshalltown, correct?
1: Definitely, that's correct.
0: Copy. Marshall, clear 1212.
1: Des Moines State, clear time.

0: getting the last of the things and they're getting ready to leave. She said that she would call back when they pulled out of the driveway, but she's the daughter's still in the house right now.
1: Denver, I'm still in the area.
0: 1218.

0: 496.
1: 27. Through Illinois, last name, C. Charles, H. Henry, E. Adam, P. Edward, L. Lincoln, E. Edward, P. Paul, I. S. Sam, first name, M. Mary, Y. Young, K. King, H. Henry, A. Adam, Ida, L. Lincoln, O. Worsham, no middle name, date of birth, 1969-0116. 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

116 of 69 showing a valid commercial. Looks like it's a Class A, 1 of 27, 1074.

special attention. Hi, AV Eastbound from Mount Marker 191. Reports of a maroon semi pulling a silver tanker that is unable to maintain its lane. If located, make your own case, Cedar Rapids State Clear 1226.

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0: Starting the broadcast earlier of the Black Silverado driving complaint, a trooper is wondering if you have contact information for the RP.
1: Negative. He didn't want to leave his name.
0: 10-4.
1: Call 3.

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0: 038 Indigo Avenue, KC. Male subject, possible broken leg. Wife wants him taken to Guthrie County ER. I have paged out there as well.
1: 10-4, 1257.

direction I-29 southbound from mile marker 87. I-29 southbound mile marker 87. Have a report of a dark gray Toyota SUV, possible Nebraska plate of 70Y Young 123, 70Y 123, to Nebraska, all over the road and speeding. United 29 southbound from mile marker 87. If located, make okay. So I was like, 0-5.

Aircraft 15, 10, 7, 8, 8. 213, aircraft 15, 10, 7, 13, 10.

headed westbound on Highway 330 on Highway 30 in Street County looking for a white Prius on the roadway headed westbound on Highway 30 on 330. 13th Street.

0: 134, Frank Lincoln, 95134. Toyota SUV. I've been behind it for 2 miles with my lights on, about to hit my sirens. It's just 343 meter westbound. And the 162.
1: 10-4, Illinois. Frank Lincoln, 95134, comes back 1074 on a gray 2025 Toyota SUV to Jane Massey, 10 of 26.
0: 10-4.
1: 1319.

10-4-160 westbound at 90 miles an hour, no pursuit yet, 1321. Des Moines.

0: eastbound, excuse me, westbound I-80 from the 160. Speeds are about 90. He's not calling pursuit yet. Just making you aware.
1: Ten four exiting at the 159 westbound 1321.

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0: area, Highway 69 and 120th Avenue in our county. A rollover ride accident, personal injury, one female, possible broken shoulder inside.
1: Step 4, you advise 120th and Highway 69. How many vehicles in this blocking roadway at all?
0: One vehicle, and I'm not sure about the roadway. 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
0: 1325.

0: Warren County advised 120th and Highway 69 have a single vehicle crash with injuries there. Unsure if it's blocking the roadway at all. They'd like the troopers start that way.
1: Go for
0: 1326.

Mary X-ray, 798 Iowa, white Ford Focus, northbound here just before the 102 exit. She's on the outside shoulder for the exit. And she's got a flat tire. You can see if Highway Helper can swing by to help her jack.

0: This is a white 2013 Ford Focus with a flat tire. 102 northbound I-35. Would you be able to assist?
1: Trip, sir.
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1: Copy, I'm seeing one vehicle on the side.

0: Highway Helper, Highway 5 northbound, 71 mile marker. I report of a gray Subaru out back. She has a flat tire, has a spare, just needs help changing it.
1: 10-4, we'll get a truck in up.
0: 10-4, 13-44.

0: 11 to Mike State.
1: Hey, go ahead.
0: Des Moines State, my deputy at Highway 69 and 120th with the rollover accident said that we probably only need one trooper for traffic control.
1: Staff 4, 237 just arrived on scene. We'll disregard the other cars.
0: Okay, thank you.
2: ISP cars, 1022.
1: 10-4. All other cars in Route 120th, you guys can disregard. We'll show you 10-8.
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1: What about me? Are you going to boot me off?
0: I'm not showing that you're on.

when they're pulling a flatbed trailer whose load is not secured, the chains are loose, and the tires are wobbly. Highway 169 northbound, just passing 270th Street in Webster County. Make your own case, your false declare 1401.

456, have a two-vehicle 1050, PD only, ID eastbound at the 140-mile marker. Be looking for a 2010 GMC Yukon and a Chevy Traverse.

0: 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I think I got added to the wrong one at first. Still no.
1: 14-0-9.

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0: Marshall County. Go ahead for Des Moines State.
1: Des Moines State, do you have a trooper available to go towards Highway 330 and Davidson Ave, northbound lanes? We have multiple vehicle accident people, unknown injuries at this time.
0: 10-4 Jasper, correction, Marshall County. Any lane spot that you know of?
1: Possibly northbound lanes, vehicle cross from southbound all the way over to northbound, 2 to 3 vehicles.
0: 10-4, we'll get somebody started.
1: Copy, Marshall County clear, 1421.

0: I believe the male RO, Earl, will be the driver on that one. Wait just a second, 273 Arizona. It's going to be non-reportable. Doing information exchange.
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0: easy as breathing on the south side of Highway 92 in a red Mustang.
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0: Marshall County, I see you have two deputies on scene. Our troopers en route from Altoona area. Do you have any updates?
1: Copy. Want me to interrupt with my deputy on scene?
0: Gunfort 1428.

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0: Sorry, I've been driving downtown. Any mileage? 121-420. 121-420.
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1: Did Tandika get you fixed up?
0: We're still working on it right now.
1: 10-4. Just let me know when you're 10-8 and just have a PBX to return.
0: 10-4.
1: 10-41.

All officers, R1 call 11 from Des Moines State, eastbound I-80 from the 146, eastbound I-80 from the 146. Have a traffic complaint on a white international semi-truck with a box trailer. Truck's going to have a silver brush guard, New Mexico plates in the truck and trailer. Caller advised the truck is speeding, unable to maintain lanes, driving reckless. I've seen eastbound from the 146. No time delay, make your own case. Once they clear, 14-2.

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0: 1453.
2: 10-1, 1041.
0: 451, 1041 Central at 208.
2: Governor.
0: 1453.

93, took report of a white Ford F-150, no license given. There is a construction company on the driver's side door. They are road raging, brake checking, aggressive hand gestures, and high rates of speed. Again, I-29 northbound at the 93-mile marker, white Ford F-150 is located. Make your own case, Stormlight, stay clear, 1458.

237-1042, 1500. And I-35 from mile marker 65. Southbound I-35 from mile marker 65. License, Boy Edward Tom Ocean Nora John Robert. B-E-T-O-N-J-R. Plates not described as a white Ram truck. Apparently pulling in front of vehicles, slamming on their brakes, almost causing several accidents. No time delay. It's registered out of Waukee, Wisconsin, 1500 hours.

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1: Gonna be a white GMC Acadia. Possible Louisiana plate similar to 423 King Charles Frank and 423 KCF. Almost ran into the reporting party, swerved at them, and flipped them off. No time to let me come face to Wednesday, clear for channel 3.

Mojave. Possible suicidal subject attempt to locate plate number George Ocean Victor 144. George Ocean Victor 144. A red 2014 Chrysler 200 Touring attempt to locate Justin, a registered owner of that vehicle. Sent text to family stating he was sorry and goodbye. Unknown weapons, unknown further details at this time. One can I clear it? 1503.

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0: At the 140.1 eastbound on 80. Can you see if the highway upper trucks can turn around? I'm out with a Silverado that's out of gas. I don't know if they carry diesel around.
1: 10-4. Silverado diesel, what was the location again?
0: 0.1 eastbound, 80.
1: 10-4, 1536.

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red semi with wind truckee on the side. Truck number possibly 1028. Or correction, the truck number given. Possible 28 out of Nebraska. It's going to be 251908. 251908. Vehicles unable to maintain lanes. If found, make your own case. Fremont County, Clerk 1553.

cars referenced that under driver last seen northbound from the 6 of I-29. Last seen northbound from the 6 of I-29.

Madison, it'll get out to that address. Couple 28, Mary Adam Robert, 220. Then we got one from Missouri, Victor Edward Ocean, Adam 4, Robert.

0: 492-53, I can take that far.
1: 10-4, what's this one?
0: It's around University exit on 30.
1: That would be great, thank you.
0: So, what can you throw me on that?

adult callers under Fremont Mills County area. Update the broadcast. Vehicles now passing a 20 marker. RP advised he's almost hit several vehicles. Again, it's going to be a red semi with wind transportation on the side. If I'll make your own case, Fremont County Clerk 1605.

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1: 10-4.
0: 1606.
1: If I see him again today, I guess I'll stop him.
0: 10-4. No insurance as well. 1607.

0: They were advised of the issue and they were okay with the outcome.
1: So I don't need to go up there.
0: Negative.
1: Never. Thank you.
0: 1612.

0: 8001. First name Michael.
1: Thank you.
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0: Drawing with my name, date of birth.
1: Never mind.
0: Last name, B. Boy, R. Robert, O. Ocean, I. Ida, C. Charles, H. Henry, first name, Adam, common spelling, middle initial, J. James, date of birth, 1984, 01, 19, 1984, 01, 19.

fire and ambulance to 2171 Taylor Avenue for a garage fire. It is a detached garage. There is gasoline vehicles and tanks nearby. Not yet fully engulfed, but it is full of smoke. Then I get the Grant Fire page as well.

Attention all Des Moines cars, special attention West Side cars, taking reports of a robbery at 601 University Avenue at the McDonald's. Suspects are going to be two black males, last seen running towards C-Fresh, possibly armed with an AK-47. Any available cars, I'll show you on it.

0: was waiting by the roadway. Gate, once you enter the driveway into a plowed field, mail was not tracked.
1: Copy.

0: Pella. Deputy on scene advised it is across the creek, so you're going to need some kind of backwater stretcher to get them across.
1: Copy, thank you.

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2: 7-4-6.

0: 911 called Jasper County.
1: How is she counting?
0: I'm taking a report from the railroad company. They're stating that T-12 North, near the intersection of North 39th East, a train hit two vehicles.

0: 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Go ahead.
1: 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Don't know if there's any injuries. I'm going to transfer this call over to you.
0: Copy.

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1: 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One was hit by the train, and then it spun out and hit the other vehicle.
0: Copy.

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0: Back my vehicle. Did you hear any updates on the 1050?
1: But if you could start that way, we should add a Jesus call in on Tyler. Saying one vehicle was hit by the train and the other spun out and hit the second vehicle.

0: Jackson northbound passing the 151. A red Lexus SUV with blue headlights all over the road not maintaining lanes.
1: Over.

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0: Power zero.
1: I just took a call from 2818 Cedar Ridge Road, and they don't have water pressure.
0: 2818, I will let the water department know. I'm going to be doing some traffic control just north of where they're working because they're kind of on a downhill. Just try to slow cars down, heading that way.
1: 10-4, 1659.

0: valid through 6 of 2034, showing he is 1099 out of Arkansas. It's going to be non-extraditable for contempt of court. Looks like he's also the defendant in a couple of different protection orders.
1: Thank you.
0: You're welcome, 1701.

0: Madison 24.
1: Go on.
0: Yeah, you're probably going to get a lot more calls about not having water. They're saying from the blue water storage tank down there by the old church, all the way north up to the golf course, there's going to be houses with no water. They've slowed it down, but it's going to be hours before they're able to fix the issue.
1: 10-4, 1704.

0: you want me to reach out to Missouri to see what that means?
1: 10-4. I'm not sure if you know one of my federal websites. If you can check on that, I appreciate it.
0: Yeah, no worries. Stand by.

0: 10-6.
1: 465.
0: Minor injuries, one with a leg, injury, one with an arm. I don't think they'll begin transported. Jasper County, stating the 1050. I'll be standing by, see if I can help.
1: Network.

showing that he is on the Bible for history, showing non-extraditable mortals, so and they pick up only that Pasha goes, arm is dangerous, violent tendencies, secrets, known to abuse drugs. He yells that is this other not valid, must be more restrictions. Does have, or, yeah, be more restrictions.

0: Service, Missouri Highway Patrol, said that she believes it's downgraded because his medical certificate expired January 16th of this year.
1: 10-4, I'm good. Thank you.
0: You're welcome, 1714.

0: This semi is going to be 1046, about a mile north of the Haines Cemetery on Highway 5, just in case you get any calls on him. He's going to be waiting for somebody with a valid CDL.
1: Report of a black sport bike, lane splitting and traveling at a higher speed. I.E. Fountain 149, if looking to make your own case, Wednesday, clear 1724.

found from the 113. Report of an older beige four-door sedan, no plate information. Caller saw the passenger grab a kid from the back seat and put him on the floorboard of the front seat. Also possibly saw him hitting somebody in the back seat. Blonde female driver in passing the 113 westbound, 1725.

0: 27.
1: I'll go to 27 to Iowa when you're ready. Last name's going to be Murphy, M. Mary, U. Union, R. Robert, P. Paul, H. Henry, Y. Young. First name's going to be Linda, L. Lincoln, I. Ida, N. Nora, D. David, A. Adam. Middle initial D. D. David, E. Edward, E. Edward. Date of birth is going to be 05-17-1989, 05-17-1989.

0: Looks like he's revoked until 10-10 of 26. She's got two withdrawals in effect. Work permit in effect through 10-10 of 2030. FR-22 insurance required and on file. Restrictions, J, not valid unless accompanied by form 431-009. She's 1074.
1: 10-4.
2: 1723. Flagon with Wisconsin plate, unknown balance. Going very fast for the RP, cutting others off and tailgating. If found, make your own case. Drop plate clear. 1728.
0: Avenue County, are you 10-8 from that call?
3: 10-4. Already made another stop here.
0: 10-4, I'll go ahead and close it. 1729.
4: I'm going to be a black vehicle in the median where the turnaround is with a male slumped over the wheels.
1: Ten four, get ahead that way. Do you have a fireman on the phone route?
4: Four wheels.

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1: What county is calling Cedar Rapids State?

I have a reckless driving complaint on Highway 34 near mile marker 180 going towards Ottumwa. I have a white pickup truck, male having his left leg hanging out the driver's side window. When I had spoken to my deputy, they said that one of your troopers may have been out with this pickup.

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0: Wednesday, 80 westbound from the 130. I-80 westbound from my marker 130. Report of a gray Audi license plate RASANT traveling at excessive speeds. Again, 80 westbound from the 130. Make our pace 28 clear 1740.
1: 4-17-40.

0: Attention, Mexico City Rescue, you need at 906 East Robinson Street, 906 East Robinson.
1: Yeah, that's
0: right. All right, I have a message, I'll contact made for a male.

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And also does not know how.

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1: Alan Cioniga, 610 Griffith Street, for a 74-year-old female who can't walk.

Woodburn Fire EMS. You are needed at 610 Griffith Street for a 74-year-old female who can't walk. Woodburn Fire Department, you are needed at 610 Griffith Street for a 74-year-old female who can't walk.

Trivia for a small green vehicle pulling a cart that was weaving in between lanes and driving recklessly. RP stated that they got off at the exit towards Batavia. Again, Highway 34 eastbound at the Batavia exit for a small green vehicle pulling a cart. I found my ground case. Clear up state clear 1802.

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1: 1813.

0: want charges?
1: Yeah, she wants charges, but probably going to cite him into court for this.
0: 10-4, 1816.
1: He may not be enough to possess the alcohol, but I guess we'll go from there if somebody locates this vehicle, if that's even it.

0: just took a call from a subject. He just had some questions for a TPU officer. Would you be able to give him a call?
1: Trevor.
0: Thank you. 1817.

0: 31.
1: Yeah, I called that number back. No answer. Left that voicemail. You can close that out.
0: Separate 222.

0: 3621.
1: Confirm, sorry about that.
0: Nope, not a problem. All right, we'll try that number.
1: Thank you, 1824.

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0: D. David, G. George, 97958. David George, 97958, Illinois.

complaint of two vehicles, one black Yukon and one gray unit, speeding, swerving around cars, and appearing and racing each other. Again, he found from the 160 black Yukon and a gray Jeep, swerving around cars, speeding, party states. They appear to be racing one another. It's located in Metro Mason, Wednesday, Clear, 1836.

mean, again, 35 northbound from the 115, red semi-truck driving slow and swerving from lane to lane. About an 8-minute time delay. If located, make your own Des Moines. Stay clear. 1844.

0: 28.5. Would you be able to look on that?
1: Copy. I can get a truck started.
0: Thank you. You can speak.